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Money 99.1 on a best of the 80s and 90s weekend. I'm Joe Bond. Thank you so much for listening, Houston. We love you. We appreciate you. We would love to hear from you, too. If you have our free iHeartRadio app, you should fire that up. And maybe you're listening already. Maybe you got Sunny as a preset, just like you would in your dashboard of your car. But if you tap a little microphone next to our logo right there on the play button, you can leave us a message up to 30 seconds long. And we'd love to hear from you. Do you have any requests, any dedications, any birthday shout-outs you want to give? And while we're at it, my daughter Beatrix is turning 11 this weekend. Happy birthday, Beatrix. I will sing happy birthday to you sometime during the show tonight.

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Sunny 99.1 on a best of the 80s and 90s weekend. I'm Joe Bond with a request from Vanessa right out of Katy, Texas, who wants to hear Tom Petty. Here you go, Vanessa. She's a

Hey, it's Dana. On Tuesday, we are going to encourage you, give you hope and positivity. Tell me something good. 6:20 Tuesday morning on Sunny 99.1. 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

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I'm Joe Bond. 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

Sunny 99.1 on a best of the 80s and 90s weekend. Happy belated birthday to David Earl Snyder Jr., who requested this song last Saturday. Just wanted to make sure he heard it. We're playing it again for him.

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99.1 on a Best of the Indies and 90s weekend. I'm Joe Bond. Thank you so much for getting those requests in with our free iHeartRadio app. The talkback feature. You can leave us a message and give a shout-out request or wish somebody happy birthday. It's my daughter Beatrix's birthday this weekend. Happy birthday, B. But we do have a request from Amanda in the Woodlands who wants to hear some Madonna. Here, I'll prove it. I'll play her.

Hey, it's Dana. On Tuesday, we are going to encourage you, give you hope and positivity. Yeah. Tell me something good. 6:20 Tuesday morning on Sunny 99.1. Start here, stay here. You are.

99.1 on a Best of the 80s and 90s weekend. I'm Joe Bond. Thank you so much for listening, and thank you for following us on social media. We're on all the major platforms, and we have a lot of fun with our Houston audience. We're always posting some, like, open-ended questions and reading your answers on the air. I'm going to read some coming up next about our potential Christmas launch, and we're getting a lot of great comments on that one. So make sure you look us up on Facebook, Instagram, TikTok, YouTube, and X.

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Sunny 99.1 on a best of the 80s and 90s weekend. I'm Joe Bond. So I have a job here with Sunny where I do a lot of the social media and the graphic design, a lot of the behind the scenes stuff. And I had the bright idea for our Houston audience. I wanted just to make a little marketing video for social media. And I started building this Lego radio set. And I figured I would take like one picture, every piece, and like stitch them all together and make one like, you know, time lapse video. And it took me over a year, all the breaks I took and just getting back to it and everything. It's finally done. And it's right there on our Facebook page. Please go check it out and comment on it. I did a lot of work for that.

Honey 99.1 on a best of the 80s and 90s weekend. I'm Joe Bond. Got a request from Vanessa in Spring who wants to hear some Chicago. Here you go.

Sunny 99.1 on a Best of the 80s and 90s weekend. I'm Joe Bond. Thank you so much for listening, Houston. And if you ever miss part of Dana Tyson's show in the morning, she's posting video clips right from her studio on Instagram. Check it out.

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0: 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I'm Joe Bond. Thank you so much for listening. We appreciate you. And, you know, you can listen with our free iHeartRadio app, but also you can leave us a message. 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And we want to hear from our Houston audience. Like, what goes on in your lives? What are you seeing out there in your suburb or your neighborhood? Is there anybody you want to wish happy birthday to or just congratulate for a new job or an anniversary? 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

Sunny 99.1 on a best of the 80s and 90s weekend. I'm Joe Bond. Keep those requests coming in. I got one here from Vanessa in Keeney who wants to hear True Colors from Phil Collins. Here you go, Vanessa. Happy to oblige. Leave a message with our free iHeartRadio app.

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It's Madison playing Houston's best variety of the 80s, 90s, and today. And we're also connecting you directly with us. There's this new talkback mic you might have heard us talking about. 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

0: Cause I gotta have faith. Ooh, I gotta have faith. Cause I gotta have faith, faith. I gotta have faith, faith, faith.
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our weekday program for worship and also Shabbat. The prayer is called Avot Ve'Imahot. It simply means our fathers and mothers. It's a prayer that relates us to our ancestors, beginning with Abraham, the first Jew, Isaac and Jacob, and their spouses, Sarah, Rebecca, Leah, and Rachel. The prayer opens this way, with the words, "We praise you, eternal our God and God of all generations, God of Abraham, God of Isaac, God of Jacob, God of Sarah, God of Rebecca, God of Leah, God of Rachel, great, mighty, and awesome God, God supreme." The prayer continues, but it's an awfully amazing beginning. And the way it's written says very much about the relationship that we enjoy potentially with God. If we open ourselves to it, if we contemplate the possibilities and enjoy the way it unfolds and grows within and beyond us. You see, the prayer doesn't say, God of Abraham, Isaac, and Jacob, Sarah, Rebecca, Leah, and Rachel. If it did, it would suggest that this one God, which is central to Jewish faith and belief, is the same God or interpreted or experienced the same way as everybody else at any given time. God of Abraham, Isaac, and Jacob is a simple way of putting it. But this prayer was written in a very special way. It says, God of Abraham, God of Isaac, God of Jacob, and so on. Does it mean there are multiple gods? Of course not. What it does mean is that God had a relationship with each one individually, and each individual had a special relationship with God. The way the rabbis described the special relationship was with the word Zuchut Avotenu, that is, the merit of our ancestors. It was a privilege of our ancestors who experienced this unique relationship with God, but it wasn't a relationship that was only theirs, it was also potentially ours. And so we might say, God of Abraham, God of Isaac, God of Jacob, God of Sarah, God of Rebecca, God of Leah, God of Rachel, and by extension, over hundreds and thousands of years, God of me. This is my God too. And while rabbis of old have taught us as a collective Jewish community, we believe in one God, God who is all-knowing, all-present, and seemingly all-powerful, but not necessarily so as modern theologians have described it. It does not change the fact that each of us has a personal, unique relationship with God. What does it take? First, we have to appear. As Martin Buber, a 20th century theologian, said, God is always present. It is we who are sometimes absent. When we show up and step into the place where we focus our time and energy on creating the relationship with God, contemplating the possibilities, then we are open to what is available to us constantly. And what is available? The prayer goes on to help us understand what we can avail ourselves of in this unique relationship we make personally with God. It says, Master of all the living, your ways are ways of love. You remember the faithfulness of our ancestors, and in love bring redemption to their children's children for the sake of your name. You are our ruler and our help, our savior and our shield. Blessed is the eternal one, the shield of Abraham, the helper of Sarah. The descriptors, the adjectives that this prayer uses to describe God cannot possibly reach the height of what God can be. Language is limiting. Hebrew had its limits. English, for sure, just a translation, interpretation of the Hebrew. Nevertheless, the rabbis used the words that they could find and focus on to be sure that we could come as close as possible to understanding what it is we should know, potentially, about God. So what are the words? Master of all the living. God is the one who creates. And your ways are ways of love. There is nothing that God does, nothing that God ordains, nothing that God creates that isn't a function or product of God's love. And so when we see beauty,
we see an amazing creation standing on the mountaintops or on the seashore, and we say,

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0: 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Tell me something good. 6:20 Tuesday morning on Sunny 99.1. 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

Sunny 99.1. It's a best of the 80s and 90s weekend. 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

Sunny, 99.1, Sky Mike on the best of the 80s and 90s weekend. You know, I'm so happy to be here, so happy you're with us. Although sometimes I do forget why I walk in the room now and my knees kind of hurt. And I'm going to salute a very special lady whose knees probably hurt worse than mine. We'll talk in 10. Ooh.

0: Sunny 99.1, Houston's best variety of the 80s, 90s, and today. Sky Mike with you. And if you think you've seen a few changes here in Houston, I want to salute a lady in Baytown who recalls when horses were on the streets. I'm not talking about the rodeo. I'm talking about horses to go to work. She met her husband in World War II. She spans five generations, three sons, four grandkids, seven greats, and great-greats. And she was born in 1921. Belinda Vidock of Baytown is 105 years old this year. How do you do it? She says, treat every day like a blessing. So big love to Baytown's Belinda Vidock, 105 years old. Belinda, we here at Sunny 99.1 are blessed to share a day with you.
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It's your best of the 80s and 90s weekend. Sky Mike here, and we're talking about the iHeart Radio Music Festival. You realize it's 2 weeks away, presented by Capital One. That'll be the 18th and 19th T-Mobile Arena in Vegas. It's featuring Benson Boone, Goo Goo Dolls, Lainey Wilson, and a whole lot more. 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

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On Tuesday, we are going to encourage you, give you hope and positivity. Tell me something good. 6:20 Tuesday morning on Sunny 99.1. 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
1: 99.1. It's the best of the 80s and 90s weekend. Sky Mike here. What are you grilling this Labor Day? Go ahead, show it to us. Can I have some? Hit us on Instagram, Facebook, X, TikTok, @Sunny99Houston.

Sunny 99.1, you found your new spot for the best of the 80s and 90s. Best of the 80s and 90s weekend. Sky Mike here. I know some of you are sitting around Labor Day weekend. Your kids are like, well, Mom, I'm bored. What can we do? I've got a couple of ideas because they talk like that. I've got a couple ideas in 10 minutes on Sunny.

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Sunny 99.1 Sky Mike on a best of the 80s and 90s weekend. 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

Sunny 99.1, you found your new spot for the best of the 80s and 90s, and we're playing some deeper cuts this weekend. Sky Mike here. So parents, while some of your teenagers are still in bed at 11 o'clock in the morning, I've got a word of warning for some of you picking a school while they're asleep. We'll talk in a few on Sunny.

0: Sunny 99.1, Houston's best variety of the 80s, 90s, and today. Sky Mike with you. All right, parents, while your high school senior might still be in bed, let's have a little talk here. Shh. The list of top party schools in America is out, and of course, some Texas universities did make this, including the University of Texas at number 12. I'm sorry, UT Austin. Rice did not make it the list, neither did U of H, but TSU hit number 16. And Texas A&M, number 21. Overall, the number one party school in America, Florida State. And I have friends that went to San Marcos, and they are thrilled that Texas State did not make the list this year.
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Sunday 99.1. We're doing a best of the 80s and 90s weekend. Sky Mike here, and we've got Dana coming back Tuesday morning. Tomorrow's Labor Day. 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We're playing Battle of the Burbs, 8:10 on Sunny.

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Sunny 99.1. It's a best of the 80s and 90s weekend. Sky Mike here, and Pearland, you are getting bigger and bigger, a little crazier, a little more crowded, a little more traffic on 518, but you're still a fun place to be, and we're so glad you're with us. Pearland, you're on Sunny.

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Sky Mike on a Best of the 80s and 90s weekend. 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

Hey, it's Dana. On Tuesday, we are going to encourage you, give you hope and positivity. Tell me something good. 6:20 Tuesday morning on Sunny 99.1. 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

Sunny 99.1. Sky Mike on a best of the 80s and 90s weekend. No crazy road work this weekend because it's a holiday, but we still have that deal I-10. Can't do nothing there. Westbound at 45, two little skinny lanes, concrete wall. Now, when Dana's back Tuesday morning and every morning with Dana, my work wife, Christina Cruz, jumps in and we put our heads together to make sure iHeart listeners are the first to know what's happening on your roads. 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

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You found your new spot for the best of the 80s and 90s. What? Sky Mike here. I'd love to see Paula Abdul get healthy again and hit the road. We welcome her back with open arms.

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Sunny 99.1, Sky Mike on a best of the 80s and 90s weekend. I love it in Houston when we actually preserve something beautiful, historic, and fun. I've got some fantastic news. 10 minutes away on Sunny

Sunny 99.1, you found your new spot for the best of the 80s and 90s. All weekend, we're going a little deeper with some of these songs. Sky Mike here. Hola, Madonna, ¿cómo te sientes? Bob Howard better have me some grilled stuff or I'll send him back to Whataburger. Bob's next on Sunny.

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On Tuesday, we are going to encourage you, give you hope and positivity. 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

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That's right. 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

Katy Perry on your spot for Houston's best variety, Sunny 99.1. Bob Howard here on Sunday afternoon. Battle of the Burbs back Tuesday. 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

Sunny 99.1, your spot for Houston's best variety. Are you enjoying your Labor Day holiday so far? And by enjoying it, meaning leaving empty space on your calendar. Oh, you do that as victory.

Hey, it's Dana. On Tuesday, we are going to encourage you, give you hope and positivity. Tell me something good. 6:20 Tuesday morning on Sunny 99.1. Start here, stay here. Yeah,

Sunny 99.1, headed toward 5 o'clock on your spot for Houston's best variety. Hope you're living our best of the 80s and 90s weekend. I think these thunderstorms and the strong storms we had earlier today, they are behind us now, but the heat's staying with us too. The heat index upwards around 103 right now.

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Your spot for Houston's best variety. Bob Hauer here. Thanks so much for listening. Our best of the 80s and 90s weekend continues. Jose Altuve, two hits from 2500 for his career. Not going to get there today.

Destiny's Child on your spot for Houston's Best Variety. It's Sunny 99.1 on our Best of the 80s and 90s weekend with Bob Howard. She gave up her college dream to keep her four little brothers and sisters together. Your daily do-goods minutes away.

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We are your spot for Houston's best variety. Bob Howard here. Name that tune, 740 Tuesday. Four-pack of tickets for it with pit party passes for Monster Jam coming to Reliance Stadium October 17th.

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Your Labor Day holiday soundtrack just sounds so good. 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

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Our Best of the 80s and 90s weekend continues with Bob Howard. Almost time for How Weird. Some guys are skipping showers before dates because they think smelling worse makes them more attractive. It's minutes away.

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2: 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I want to know your summertime memories. 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What did you do this summer? Who did you spend time with that touched your heart?